no recess. You guess what I want, you get what you want till the day you want. Step aside, you judge and repress. Never quit my hometown, come on, never break down. One line with no rewind. Draw myself downtown, dream to forget I am wrong. In the parking lot, sleep like a homeless. Waking up in fear, throwing up my beer. Run with all my pants, sweat like in a trance. No chance, scared to look tired, or I'd be fired. Acting like

0: Ja, hi, hier ist Hagen Rether. Bleibt wachsam.
1: Alex was speaking about the music of machinery, Judy.
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2: 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The records are right in the cabinet.
1: Well, is it okay with you, sir?
3: 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Go ahead.
1: Well, thank you.
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The British people came for economic reasons.

0: Hey, yo, what's going on? You're checking out Radio Tone Cooler. This is Big Guru. Don't touch the dial.
1: We have to come original.

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Where do you turn to? Took a lifetime to carefully plant all those seeds. Took the rain and the wind, soil, sun, heat to make this garden. Lovingly tend to it. You put all your heart in it, so now this feels unfair. The world spitting its anger, spitting its ugly right at you. And it wasn't meant to be this way. It was supposed to be you on the ground listening to the world speak. Listening to how the world speaks. But it seems that we unlearned that, huh?

And I touched your face, narcotic mind from late. And I called your name like an addicted to cocaine. Calls all the stuff you'd rather blame. And I touched your face.

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You got something to say. 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And this is not just lyrics. You're talking about literature. You're talking about saying, giving a message.

classical roots. See, like, we're the type of rap group when we rock shows. We rock shows, we don't use DAT just because DATs came out. And all the groups going to use DATs now. No more turntable. Boy, if the DJ's up there.

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0: Istanbul is Turkish tambur, and it has developed in Anatolia. Usually it's played in Istanbul. I think it's found nowhere else in the world.
1: I will improvise around this maybe.
2: Yeah, if you could do more of the dun, dun, dun, dun, dun, that's really good for the tune.